0: Hi, girls. How old are you guys?
1: I'm Jesse. I'm 10 and 3/4 years old. My sister always told me to say it like that.
2: And Macy, June is 9.
0: So when you're 10, is it important to get that 3/4 in there?
1: Yes.
0: Because when you're my age, you don't want to add the 3/4. You want to subtract the 3/4. You want to subtract like 10 years, maybe 20.
2: Time is such a thief. I mean, it really is.
0: To have the energy of a 10 and 3/4.
2: Yes, ma'am. They keep me going. I'm a nurse, so I come home and I nurse it all over again when I get home.
0: So you care for people all day, and then you come home, and you care for those you love the most all night.
2: Yes, ma'am. I wouldn't want to do anything else.
0: I will play a sweet song for you women. Thank you for listening. Thank you for calling.
2: Thank you so much.
0: You have a great night.
2: You

0: Tonight's Delilah's Dilemma is from a grandma. A grandma whose heart is breaking. She says, "Dear Delilah, my heart and soul is hurting so badly. No one loves their grandbabies as much as I do." Wrong thing to say to another grandma, Donna. Just saying. Anyway, she goes on to say, "I have five, but I can't be with them. They are being kept away from me. I raised the two oldest ones. I spent every single moment with them as much as I could. We're normally very close, but this past year, I haven't been able to see them or talk to them. They've always known that their Nini loves them. We live just a few miles apart. I don't know why they're being kept from me, and I don't know what I've done to deserve this. My children won't talk to me to resolve whatever the problem is. I'm at my wit's end and trying to figure out what's wrong, and I don't know what to do. I desperately need your help, Delilah. Please, can you give me some advice from a broken-hearted grandma named Donna?" Donna, I will share my words of love for you coming up next. You're listening to Delilah.
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Tonight's Delilah's Dilemma is from a grandma who helped raise her two oldest grandchildren, and now she's not able to see any of her grandkids, and she's in the dark, and she doesn't know why. Okay, Donna, one of two things is going on. Either you have done something that has offended your adult children and hurt them by your actions. Somebody in your life is drinking or drugging, or there's somebody in your life who has abused the grandkids, or something that your children feel they have to protect them from you and your environment. That's number one option. Number two option is your children are doing something destructive. They're drinking, they're drugging, there's somebody in their life who's controlling them, and they don't want you to be aware that your grandkids are at risk. My guess is that it's one of those two scenarios. So you need to discern which scenario it is. If you have got something or someone that is unhealthy in your life, you're going to have to get honest enough with yourself to look at that. And that's a hard thing to do. Trust me, I know. If they have something or someone unhealthy in their life, there's nothing you can do except love your grandkids, pray for them, connect with them however you can at school events, at sporting events, at holidays, and then pray really, really hard that God would protect them. Those are my Grandma Delilah words of advice for you. Good luck and God bless you.

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1: Happy Mother's Day to you. Did you have a good day today? Did you get to see your kids? Did you get to spend time with someone you love? I'm glad you are spending time with us tonight. If you're not a mom, but a dad who had to fill the shoes of a mom, a dad who has double duty, a single dad who is mom and dad, my thoughts and prayers and dedications are for you tonight as well. I'm going to be here sharing stories from the heart, sharing dedications, sharing great love songs all night long, sharing this Sunday night as we get ready for another work week ahead, school week ahead. School's going to be out in a few weeks. Can you believe how quickly this year has flown by? Less than 20 days to graduation for a lot of the young people in my life. If you're excited about graduation ahead, we're excited with you. Stick around. 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

0: Hi, Marianne. Welcome. What can I do for you tonight?
1: Well, I just want to say I dated my husband. We were sweethearts, high school sweethearts, and we dated 6 years. And we're married 18 and a half years now. So to this day that we, if he just grabs my hands, I still get the tingly feeling the first time we held hands. We do love each other very much. He always tells me.
0: So why do I hear sadness or frustration in your voice if you're so in love after all these years? What's going on?
1: We do have, you know, there's money situation, and we do have an illness in the family that we've been taking care of, and it's just a lot of stress right now. But
0: okay, first off, honey, unless you're, you know, have a job like a professional basketball player or a famous TV or radio star.
1: I wish.
0: You're going to have money problems. That's just
1: exactly.
0: The way life is.
1: Exactly. And that's not, you know, I'm...
0: You can't let that affect your marriage, though.
1: Oh, definitely not. No, we are so much in love, and he always tells me we're soulmates. We actually even have a signal between each other when we're in public, say, I love you.
0: What's your little code? How do you say this?
1: Nope. I'm not saying that.
0: Oh, come on.
1: No.
0: I'll tell you mine if you tell me yours.
1: Then people will watch us.
0: So is it like a hand signal or something?
1: Something to do with our hands.
0: Uh-huh. So what can I play for you and your wonderful hubby?
1: I want you to pick out a song for us.
0: Okay, I will do that, and I hope that you got 60, 70 more wonderful years together, honey.

Each night, we open up the phone lines to take your calls and to share your stories. That's what this show is all about. It's about your stories. It's about finding the perfect song to go with your stories. I'm here to weave those songs together with stories that'll touch your heart, inspire you to live life fully.

0: Hi, good evening. Welcome to the Delilah Show. Who is this?
1: Becca.
0: Hi, Becca. This is Delilah. What can I do for you?
1: Oh, this is Delilah. My mom's a big fan of yours. Like, huge.
0: Good. And you? Are you calling for mom for Mother's Day, or do you listen occasionally, too?
1: No, it's for my mom, because my mom, like, is obsessed with you. She's in love with you, basically. She has a girl crush on you.
0: Aw, well, thank you.
1: Oh, yeah, and she's a cancer survivor, and you helped her throughout her cancer and radiation. She listens during chemo and stuff.
0: And what song can I play for your mama, the survivor, the fighter, the wonderful mother that she is?
1: I Don't Want to Sing by Aerosmith. I think that's like one of her favorite songs, if you don't mind.
0: I will do that.
1: Thank you so much.
0: You have a great night.
1: You too. I could stay awake just to hear.

0: 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We'll be back with more songs of hope and inspiration. 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

0: Good evening. You've called the Delilah Show. Who is this?
1: Hi, Delilah. My name is Debbie.
0: Hi, Debbie. What can I do for you?
1: I would like to dedicate a song to the love of my life. His name is Luis, and I would like to dedicate the song from Shania Twain, You're Still the One.
0: And how long has Luis been the one?
1: For many years, high school sweethearts, for 15 years. And I've been hearing you since I was a little, like sixth grade, honestly. I'm so ecstatic to talk to you. Mom was always playing it, always, always.
0: And has hubby gotten used to the fact that I'm going along for every ride you take in the evening?
1: Yep, he has. And we love to hear your show, and it's become a routine of ours to cruise around and hear your show all the time.
0: All right. I will play a sweet cruising with your honey song, and you go snuggle up and have a beautiful spring night.
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0: sharing your stories and your dedications. I got this note from Paula, who wants to celebrate Mother's Day. She says, I'm grateful for my mother, Pauline Davey. She's 86 and a half years young. She taught me three lessons to which I live by. Number one, if you don't have anything nice to say, don't say anything at all. How many times did I hear that growing up? Sis, if you can't say something nice, don't say anything at all. Too bad I didn't learn it then, huh? I still have to learn that lesson. Number two, the guy up there is always looking out and watching out for us. And number three, think positive. Paula says, ever so often, friends and coworkers compliment me on how nice I am or that I'm nice to be around. And I always tell them that is how my mama raised me. Happy Mother's Day, Mom. I love you, from Paula. We'll be back. You're listening to Delilah.
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0: Thank you for being patient, Jonathan. What can I do for you?
1: How are you doing?
0: I'm wonderful.
1: This is pretty new to me. I was just wondering if you could play a song for me for a wonderful person in my life right now.
0: And what is this wonderful person's name, Jonathan?
1: Tony Lazzaro.
0: Tony sweetheart, Tony friend, Tony buddy. Where does Tony fit into
1: girlfriend.
0: Your life?
1: She's my girlfriend.
0: Tony girlfriend. And what song would you like me to play tonight to let her know you're thinking of her?
1: That I would probably pretty much would leave it up to you because right now she's been a pretty much an influence of motivation in my life. And
0: like, what is she motivating you or influencing you to think about or to approach or to tackle?
1: To my life, to get my life straightened out and turned around. I've been jobless right now, and for a while, you know, she was my motivation to go out and get applications and keep moving and get, you know, change where I'm. And right now, I'm 25 and
0: kind of stuck in a rut.
1: What's that?
0: You're kind of stuck in a rut.
1: Yeah.
0: That's not a good place to be.
1: And now that I got a job, she's been a pretty much a positive influence in my life, her and her son. And she's been going through a lot in the past year. And I just want to let her also know that me and my family are, you know, we're always there for her if she needs to talk or, you know, anything. And
0: so this is a reciprocity. It's a two-way street. She's there for you and you're there for her.
1: Exactly.
0: Good for you. Let me play a song for you, Jonathan. Thank you for calling. Thank you for listening.
1: Well, thank you.

a Sunday night underway, Mother's Day Sunday night. I hope you got spoiled today if you're a mom, a grandmom, or just like a mother in somebody's life. We're going to be here to share some great tributes and songs to honor mothers all night long.

0: Elizabeth.
1: Hi, Delilah.
0: What can I do for you?
1: I wanted to make a dedication to my mom.
0: Tell me about your mama.
1: She and I have not had the best of relationships. At 16, I got pregnant, and needless to say, she was not very happy about it. And there were quite a few years where we didn't speak to each other, see each other, no communication at all. And just recently, within the past year, she and I have started talking again and gotten things on the right track.
0: And were you able to keep your baby?
1: Yes, I kept my baby. The father and I married. We just celebrated our 11th anniversary 2 weeks ago.
0: Good for you.
1: We have two beautiful children.
0: Wow. Now, is mom very proud of you? Because I bet at the time she was thinking you wouldn't be able to make it.
1: Yes, a lot of people thought that. She accepted my husband. It's been a really rough ride, but things are starting to smooth out now.
0: She held a grudge for 11 years?
1: Yes.
0: Wow.
1: Yes, she did.
0: Now, did you inherit that strong will, that stubborn streak?
1: I am stubborn, but she's gotten a whole lot better, and I'm trying not to become that stubborn.
0: You know, life is so short.
1: It's
0: so short, and to waste it being bitter or angry or holding a resentment, holding a grudge instead of forgiving, it's just silly.
1: Yeah.
0: It's such a waste of God's gift of life.
1: I was her only daughter. I was her baby, and I can understand the idea of losing her baby.
0: Please. I'm glad she's come around and she's realized that, you know what, no matter what, you're still her daughter.
1: Yes.
0: What's her name?
1: Jeanette.
0: Well, thank you, Jeanette, for opening your heart. Thank you, Elizabeth, for being there. And I hope that you have a great family in the future.
1: I sure hope so.
0: Here's a song for reconciliation.
1: Thank you.

0: Did you know that my prayer, every single night, my wish for this show is to create a place that's safe, where you can come and unburden your soul. You're not going to be judged. I'm not here to preach at you. I'm not here to change your mind about politics or anything. Not my job, not my desire. I'm never going to use this platform to try to make you see things the way I do or believe things the way I do. I do want to use this platform to make you look in the mirror and see how wonderful you are, to inspire you to open your eyes to all the miracles that surround us every day. Do you know what a privilege it is to have access to a sink that has hot and cold running water? Do you know back in the day, kings and queens, the richest people in the world, didn't have a sink that had hot and cold running water? Do you know what a privilege it is to walk to a refrigerator and open it and have food that's kept cold? My great-grandparents didn't have that. My grandparents didn't have that when they were born. What a privilege. We are so incredibly blessed. We live in a world of miracles that we take for granted every single day. I am here not to talk about politics or issues or anything, but just to remind you how precious you are and what a miraculous world we live in. If I've done that tonight, then I've done my job. We'll be back. You're listening to Delilah.
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0: Hi, thank you for calling. Who do I have the pleasure of speaking to on this spring night?
1: This is Bill.
0: Bill, you have a beautiful voice. What can I do for you?
1: Oh, I had to request a song for this girl I'm seeing, and I bought a ring, like, over the weekend. And, you know, I think the world of her, and she just has a special place in my heart.
0: Wow, that you just said a whole lot in 30 seconds.
1: Well, like I say, I absolutely think the world of her, and she's just so beautiful. And
0: how long have you been dating?
1: 6 months.
0: And how did you meet? Like, how did this happen? How did your worlds collide?
1: Oh, I was at a local shopping mall.
0: No, sir. Like, you actually met somebody just, like, in living your life?
1: For the most part, I did.
0: Nobody ever meets the old-fashioned way anymore. What a rare thing.
1: She's just an absolute angel.
0: And you can't wait to spend forever with her.
1: I really do want to spend forever with her.
0: All right, let me find a song for you. Thank you for calling.

0: Earlier, I mentioned that it is not my job to come on the radio and get you all fired up and argue about politics or issues or any such thing. I don't want to do that. I do want you to look at your fingertip. Look at your finger, any finger, pick a finger, and look at the pattern, the intricate pattern that is stamped there. The pad of the tip of your finger is used for identification all the time, all over the world, because there is nobody who has fingerprints exactly like you. If a little inch of skin, not even a square inch of skin, makes you unique and identifiable, how much more unique is your heart and your mind and your soul? You, my friend, are precious. You are unique. Whatever challenges you face, don't diminish that uniqueness. It makes you even more unique. The trauma you've been through doesn't define you, doesn't make you broken or any less valuable. It gives you insights and wisdom that others don't have access to. You are fearfully and wonderfully made. You are precious. And you are worth more than rubies or diamonds or gold. Please don't forget that. Thank you for letting me be a part of your night. Thank you for letting me remind you of that truth. You're listening to Delilah.
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0: What can I do for you, Alyssa?
1: I don't know. Maybe you could just play a song for me to make me feel better, because I know you're so good at that.
0: Okay, tell me what kind of feel bad you have, and then I can determine if a song's going to help at all.

0: Well, I just kind of ended a relationship with someone I've been with for quite a while.
1: Define quite a while, months, years?
0: A couple years. Things were just not working out because my family and his family just were really against the relationship, and it was just tearing our families apart for us to be together.
1: How old are you?
0: I'm 20.
1: How old is he?
0: He's 22.
1: Okay, so why did your families not like each other?
0: Because last year we broke up because we decided that it would just be better for us to try to, you know, figure out our lives on our own before we try to work, you know, get back together, because it was just interfering with our careers and everything. We were just working, you know, having so much fun and not concentrating on anything that you really need to be concentrating on. So my parents just had just bad feelings about him. They stopped respecting him because he broke up with me after he made all these promises to me and all this. And they just didn't understand the whole situation. And so we were talking and just decided not to see each other anymore. And he still wanted to be friends, and I just can't be friends with somebody that I have such strong feeling for. And it just, you know, we're just not talking. And I don't know if I still want to talk to him or if I'm just going to want to talk to him like later.
1: Yeah, how about giving yourself a little break right now?
0: Yeah.
1: To figure out how to let your heart heal.
0: Yeah.
1: Let God worry about the future. You just take care of you today. And if taking care of you means you can't be friends right now, because I don't know how anyone could be friends right away with somebody that they're stupid in love with.
0: Yeah.
1: That's just like, what do you mean you want to be friends? I want to kiss your face and love you.
0: Mm-hmm.
1: Give yourself permission to do what you got to do.
0: Thank you.
1: Good luck.
0: Thanks.

It is time for you to kick back, sit back, relax, and unwind as we finish up your weekend, as we do our best to smooth off the rough edges of your Sunday and get you ready for the week ahead. Thank you for being here with us tonight. And if you are a mama, I hope you had a great Mother's Day.

0: Hi, Ashley. What can I do for you tonight?
1: I want to make a dedication to my mother.
0: Tell me about your mama.
1: Well, I live about 2.5 hours away from her, and I'm getting ready to move back home to be closer with her and the rest of my family. I've been here for 9 years on my own, and I just, with the passing of my grandmother, it made me realize I need and I want to spend more time with her. Because she's just an amazing woman. She sacrificed so much growing up for me. So I just want to give some of my time to her now.
0: So why did you move away in the first place?
1: Well, my mom moved us here when I was 10 years old. And then my grandfather, almost 9 years ago, got sick and he ended up passing away. So my mom moved down there to help with my grandmother.
0: So you didn't move away. Family moved away and you stayed.
1: Yes.
0: And now you're like, I am done. I got to go home. I got to be close to mom.
1: Yes. And the rest of my family, I have two aunts and we're a close knit family. And this is just even bringing us closer.
0: And what song can I play for your family?
1: Faithfully, Fine Cherry, because we are a faithful family. We love each other and keep our faith.
0: Now, do you have to give notice at work?
1: Yeah, I will be moving back in 2 weeks.
0: So it's time.
1: It is. It's been time.
0: I have a feeling, because it sounds to me like I hear in your heart that God is urging this on. I have a feeling that there are miracles awaiting you, like a kid at Christmas time, like God has presents waiting for you.
1: And that's just what I have felt too. I felt this urging to kind of move back home.
0: Well, let me play a song for you. Thank you for calling, honey. You have a great night.
1: You too. Thank you, Delilah.
0: Bye-bye.

0: songs of hope and inspiration, songs to soothe the ache and help your soul to soar. That's what I will play for you each and every night as we share your stories from the heart. If you are a newcomer to this show, thank you for being here. Thank you for finding us. Thank you for sharing your stories and for letting me sneak through the airwaves and into your hearts and into your homes. If your heart is heavy tonight because your mom is gone, or because your mom is not really a good mom at all, I know that's harsh to say, but the truth is a lot of women were never meant to be mothers, and they're just not connected to their kids or loving with their children. And if that breaks your heart and brings you pain this Mother's Day, I am so sorry for that. I will be here to keep you company all night long, and hopefully the songs and stories we share will touch your heart, even if, you know, there's an old book that says, can a mother forget the baby at her breast and have no compassion on the child she has born? Even if she can, I will not forget you. See, I have tattooed your name on the palms of my hand. A little love note to you tonight. We'll be back. You're listening to Delilah.
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1: Advice, and I'm wondering if you can play a song for me.
0: All right, tell me your situation so I can give you some advice. How old are you?
1: I'm 16.
0: So tell me what's going on in your life.
1: There's this guy who all of a sudden started showing a lot of interest in me, and I'm not necessarily interested in him. Like, we've already gone to dates, and we text every night, and I don't really know what else to say. My parents kind of told me I should stop texting him, so we've kind of stopped doing that. He's really respectful, but, like, I don't know. I don't feel like it's going to go anywhere, so...
0: And you don't know how to say, you're really nice, but I'm just not into you.
1: Yeah.
0: Yeah, because you don't want to hurt his feelings, but it's going to hurt his feelings if you drag it out when you're not interested.
1: Yeah, and I just don't know how to go about it.
0: Do your folks want you in a committed relationship right now?
1: Not right now. They let me date, just not like steady dating at all.
0: It's going to be hard, but... You just need to be honest. You can do this. You got this.
1: Thanks so much, Delilah. I'm just kind of trying to wait for that one person that seems special to me. So
0: it's hard because at 16 years old, your heart is so new and so fresh and so eager. And if you do meet the right one now, then you should have a courtship until you're old enough to become one.
1: Yeah, that's what my parents did. So
0: I'll play a song for you. You have a great night.
1: Thank you so much. Good
0: Bye-bye.
1: Night.

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0: me.
1: Freddie, welcome. What can I do for ya?
2: I was wondering if I could relate a message to a girl who I really love very, very, very much in this whole wide world. We started about 3 years ago. I put her through a lot of pain, and for the past 2 months, she's been out of my life. But tonight, she's kind of given me a chance, and I just want to show her that I changed, and words can't express what she really means to me.
1: Okay, so what is it that you've changed?
2: I was married when I met her. For the past 3 years, I've been saying I was going to go through a divorce and really haven't, you know, applied to that. Just been bouncing back and forth.
1: When you say bouncing back and forth, you couldn't decide if you were going to leave your marriage, or you actually were with your girlfriend, then with your wife, then with your girlfriend, then with your wife?
2: Exactly.
1: Ooh.
2: Exactly. Yes.
1: That's a big heartbreak.
2: That is. And, I mean, there's times where I just got mad at her for no apparent reason because I was just mad at myself and I just couldn't deal with the whole situation.
1: Because you were being dishonest and you were living a lie.
2: Yes. I just want to make up for all the wrong that I've done.
1: And have you made amends to the woman you were married to that you betrayed? Have you told her you're sorry for dragging her heart around?
2: Yes. I told her I was sorry and, you know, we have both moved on. This girl walked into my life at a time where me and my wife were just having problems, and

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1: So, you want to say you're sorry, you want to make amends to everybody, you want to start over with a clean slate, and what is her name again?
0: Her name is Ashley.
1: And you want Ashley to give you one more chance.
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1: A frost advisory begins at 1 a.m. tomorrow morning and continues until 9 a.m. tomorrow. Clear skies overnight with lows around 33. Southeast winds 5 to 10 miles per hour. From the Weatherology Weather Center, I'm meteorologist Paul Frombly on 104.3 Cities FM. Currently, it's 41 degrees.

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2: So I don't want to hear you yelling at me because I've told you stuff and you've completely ignored me and it was really important to me and you just didn't say anything when I said it to you.
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1: Frost advisory continues until 9 a.m. today. 33 overnight under mainly clear skies. Southeast winds 5 to 10 miles per hour. Highs around 67. Monday, sunshine mixed with clouds at times. From the Weatherology Weather Center, I'm meteorologist Paul Trombley on 104.3 Cities FM. 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
1: So I don't want to hear you yelling at me because I've told you stuff and you've completely ignored me and it was really important to me and you just didn't say anything when I said it to you.
2: You know what? I told you that it's probably that I was not paying attention to you.
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2: I could definitely hear you. 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
2: Us girls, again, we run the world.
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2: A frost advisory remains in effect. Lows level off around 31 overnight under mainly clear skies. Winds out of the southeast, 5 to 10 miles per hour. Highs around 67 Monday. From the Weatherology Weather Center, I'm meteorologist Paul Trombley on 104.3 Cities FM. Currently, it's 38 degrees.

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1: So I don't want to hear you yelling at me because I've told you stuff and you've completely ignored me and it was really important to me and you just didn't say anything when I said it to you.
2: You know what? I told you that it's probably that I was not paying attention to you.
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2: I could definitely hear you. 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
1: Holy, you sound like Mrs. Matt.
2: Us girls, again, we run the world.
1: There's times where Mrs. Matt, I'll say something, and she knows I'm trying to get a rise out of her, and she'll just completely ignore it. And I'll say something else, and she'll look at me and be like, do you need me to respond to that, or where are we at here?
2: You win some, you lose some.

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And this town's lost its faith. 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
1: A frost advisory remains in effect. Lows level off around 31 overnight under mainly clear skies. Winds out of the southeast, 5 to 10 miles per hour. Highs around 67 Monday. From the Weatherology Weather Center, I'm meteorologist Paul Trombley on 104.3 Cities FM. Currently, it's 36 degrees.

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2: So I don't want to hear you yelling at me because I've told you stuff and you've completely ignored me and it was really important to me and you just didn't say anything when I said it to you.
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2: 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She'll just completely ignore it. 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
1: Here's your weatherology forecast, brought to you by Ag Country. A frost advisory continues. Mainly clear overnight with lows around 31. Southeast winds 5 to 10 miles per hour. From the Weatherology Weather Center, I'm meteorologist Paul Trombley on 104.3 Cities FM. Right now, it's 35 degrees.

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1: So I don't want to hear you yelling at me because I've told you stuff and you've completely ignored me and it was really important to me and you just didn't say anything when I said it to you.
2: You know what? I told you that it's probably that I was not paying attention to you.
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2: I could definitely hear you. 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
2: Us girls, again, we run the world.
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1: A frost advisory continues. Partly cloudy skies today with a high of 67. Southerly winds 10 to 20 miles per hour. Partly cloudy again tonight. Slight chance of thunderstorms, 47. From the Weatherology Weather Center, I'm meteorologist Paul Trombley on 104.3 Cities FM. Currently, it's 31 degrees.

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2: So I don't want to hear you yelling at me because I've told you stuff and you've completely ignored me and it was really important to me and you just didn't say anything when I said it to you.
3: You know what? 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
3: I could definitely hear you. 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
2: Holy, you sound like Mrs. Matt.
3: Us girls, again, we run the world.
2: There's times where Mrs. Matt, I'll say something, and she knows I'm trying to get a rise out of her, and she'll just completely ignore it. 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
3: You win some, you lose some.

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0: Like usual, I was the last one to find out what the rest of the world already knew.
1: It was not the rest of the world.
0: Yes,
1: more
0: it was.
1: Like a handful of people.
0: We're going to find out coming up next. 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

0: like usual, I was the last one that Bree told. Well, you haven't even told me yet, so I'm still the last one to find out, as the rest of the world already knew about this.
1: It was not the rest of the world. It was like a handful of people.
0: Man, Bree Mornings, Cities 104.3. So we got to tell a little backstory here.
1: Here we go.
0: You know what? Let's just let the audio do it for us.
1: Oh, okay.
0: This is from November 28th, Black Friday. Of last year, Bree.
1: Yep, I remember.
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0: 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Christmas there.
1: A Midwest family got the best kind of Thanksgiving surprise this year. A young mom has been keeping a secret for weeks. She's pregnant with baby number 2. She wanted to reveal this meaningful to her family, so she decided to surprise her entire family during Thanksgiving. Instead of announcing it by herself, she pressed play on a short recording of her toddler. The room went silent and then completely exploded. Here is the exact audio she used to tell her family they're growing by one.
3: Hey, Mavi, where?
0: This is not it, Brie.
1: This is it.
0: Is it?
1: This is it.
3: What's in my tummy?
4: Baby.
0: Brie! Are you serious?
1: Yeah.
3: Are you gonna be a big brother?
4: Yeah.
1: It's a baby O'Neal number 2 coming this spring.
0: I was so confused.
1: I know.
0: Wait a minute now. I found out at the same time as everybody else.
1: I know. My family got to find out first on Thanksgiving, and now you and all of our thousands of listeners get to find out.
0: And we're back live now. So last week, no, it was yesterday, actually. I was talking off air to Bree, and she said a name. And I'm like, what are you talking about? I had no idea what this meant.
1: No, I said this because somebody was texting me and they said that they got something little for little Mila. And you gave me this look like, what in the world are you talking about?
0: Mm-hmm.
1: And I was like, well, yeah, they sent me that.
0: So what's Mila, Bree? Why don't you explain to the rest of the world who doesn't know, like me? I'm sure there's only like 4 of them right now that are going, well, I know who Mila is. So the rest of the 4 of us are going, who's Mila?
1: It's not Mila Kunis, although there could be some tie with it because I like that name, which means baby girl is going to be Mila.
0: Mila.
1: Yeah. And to make you feel better, I just told my family this last weekend.
0: Mm-hmm.
1: We had a sprinkle. So I told them there.
0: Great.
1: They didn't know either.
0: Oh, boy. Weight off my chest, Bree.
1: Well, I like the name. I mean,
0: you know,
1: honestly, I don't know how it didn't slip to you because I knew I was going to use this name because if Maverick would have been a girl, I was going to name him Mila.
0: Where did Mila come from?
1: I just always really liked the name. And then when I was trying on clothes, right when I found out I got pregnant, I found these like sparkly jeans and I put them on and I was like, I wonder what these are called. They're cute. And they're called Mila.
0: Oh, geez.
1: And it was before I even knew I was having a girl.
0: Wow.
1: So it's been set and it is Mila.
0: Now, I am going to say, and I said this before, this is obviously a shtick. I'm not really upset.
1: No.
0: Bree, the reason that Bree told me pretty far in is because she had to get a bunch of equipment set up to record.
1: It was so hard because it took forever to get the actual recorder.
0: But the computer and then a couple of cameras.
1: I started this process right when I found out I was pregnant.
0: It took that long?
1: Yes, like right away. I was like, I need this to happen. And this, I want it to be perfect. I had this onesie made to show you while we were in here. And yeah, it ended up working out, but it seemed like it took forever.
0: Gosh, so that was November. That was almost December 1st.
1: I found out in September.
0: Wow.
1: Well, it was like the end of September, and I was like, hey, IT friends, I need a camera in there because I'm pregnant.
0: All right, well, congratulations, Mila.
1: Mila.
0: Cute name. 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
10: A frost advisory continues. Partly cloudy skies today with a high of 67. Southerly winds 10 to 20 miles per hour. Partly cloudy again tonight. Slight chance of thunderstorms, 47. From the Weatherology Weather Center, I'm meteorologist Paul Trombley on 104.3 Cities FM. Right now, it's 29 degrees.

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0: The rules people say we should ditch coming up next. 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
1: Ooh, I like story time.
0: Mrs. Matt and I used to live in Virginia when I was flying in the airlines.
1: Yeah.
0: And when we were there, we always loved to try local cuisines.
1: Oh, yeah.
0: Whether it's in the international or the national United States or, you know, internationally. Like to try local things.
1: Right.
0: Which, for the most part, are good.
1: Mm-hmm.
0: But there's also that some that have stuck out to me that maybe I didn't appreciate as much.
1: Okay, what is it?
0: Down in Virginia, and this is in the southern part of Virginia. It's a real southern thing.
1: Mm-hmm.
0: Boiled peanuts.
1: Boiled peanuts?
0: Boiled peanuts.
1: What is that like?
0: So they boil the peanuts.
1: In what, water?
0: Yeah,
1: okay.
0: Salt water.
1: Okay.
0: And then they can them.
1: They can them?
0: Can them.
1: Do they get softer?
0: Mm-hmm.
1: They're mushy?
0: Mm-hmm.
1: It's like peanut butter?
0: No, it's a peanut that's very so soft.
1: Like a marshmallow?
0: No, it's a peanut that's really soft.
1: I don't get it. We should try these.
0: No,
1: you did try these.
0: I did. I'm not. You can try them. You're on your own. They love them.
1: Okay.
0: Down there. So when I read this, this is the first thing that popped in my head. Totally rang true with me. Peanuts and cola. It's having a moment on social media again when younger people are trying it, and it's even going viral globally, like in Japan.
1: Oh, boy.
0: How does pregnant mom feel about this?
1: Well, I'm actually more intrigued to try boiled peanuts. That sounds good. Can you boil them in, like, butter? Can we do that?
0: Or, well, like, saute okay, I'm sure them you or could. Something? No, it's not the same thing.
1: I know, but that sounds better than cola.
0: If you haven't had it, there's nothing earth-shattering. The Coke still tastes like Coke. The peanuts still taste like peanuts. That's a salty, sweet thing going on, but it's not different than having nuts and washing them down with soda separately.
1: Hmm.
0: The exciting part for most people is the newness or the nostalgia if it's something they used to do when they were younger. Without that, it can be underwhelming for a couple of reasons. It can be messy.
1: Okay.
0: You have to drink some Coke to make room in the bottle. Oh, God. And then combine them to make it real fizzy. Two, it's a choking hazard. The texture is awkward having peanuts in your drink, especially a carbonated one. And you have to be careful to chew the nuts and make sure they don't go down the wrong pipe. This sounds horrendous.
1: I've never heard of this before in my life. I was also, it confuses me that, like, you're doing this, but the flavor isn't changing of either thing. Like,
0: yeah.
1: The peanuts stay peanutty, the Coke stays like a Coke. So why are we doing this?
0: Well, and here's a question. Do you do salted peanuts so your Coke is salty?
1: Why would you want that?
0: I don't know. Why would you put peanuts in your Coke?
1: I mean, this sounds so crazy to me. Like, it makes zero sense. Like, I thought you were going to say that it made one, like, the peanut or something would be, like, Coke flavored, and that's what people were going nuts about or something.
0: Yeah.
1: But I don't know. This also is not far off from putting a Sour Patch Kid in your water thing.
0: Well, now that's different.
1: That's weird, isn't it?
0: No, it's not. That's totally different because that flavors the water.
1: You could choke on your Sour Patch Kid too.
0: No, because it's in this container. It goes up the. It doesn't go up the straw.
1: Do you have a Sour Patch Kid in your water right now?
0: No, I have True Lemon in my water.
1: Oh, yeah, you were doing lemon.
0: Yeah,
1: So peanuts tomorrow.
0: I'm not doing peanuts.
1: Sour Patch Kids the next day.
0: Brie, I'm telling you, boiled peanuts, I want you to try them.
1: Someone
0: text us, 746-1043, if you've tried boiled peanuts, or I really want to know someone who's done the Coke with peanuts.
1: Okay. Did you say our number right?
0: 746-1043.
1: Okay, yeah.
0: Did I say my cell phone number?
1: No. You didn't say your cell phone, but I was
0: making. What did I say?
1: I got mom brain. I'm thinking about the peanuts, and then I thought about the elephants and the circus, and then I was thinking about the boiling peanuts and this. I mean, I'm all over the place.
0: Crap, now I'm going to go back to the skimmer and re-listen to make sure I didn't say myself. Well, it's too late now. Nothing I can do about it.
1: Everyone call Matt.
0: Oh, crap. 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
13: A frost advisory continues. Partly cloudy skies today with a high of 67. Southerly winds 10 to 20 miles per hour. Partly cloudy again tonight. Slight chance of thunderstorms, 47. From the Weatherology Weather Center, I'm meteorologist Paul Frombly on 104.3 Cities FM. Right now, it's 29 degrees.

0: even give birth today might not be originally how it was originally done.
1: Historically, things looked very different. Shocker.
0: Why childbirth positions changed. I can't wait to figure this one out. Man, Bree Mornings, 104.3.

0: was your man. There's research suggesting one approach to childbirth that could make things easier.
1: And it's something that's been used for centuries.
0: The method that might lead to less pain and shorter labor, Bree. Matt Bree Mornings, Cities 104.3.
1: Okay.
0: Bree.
1: Yeah?
0: When you're giving birth in June.
1: Yes?
0: Can I ask one thing of you?
1: Oh, gosh. What?
0: While in the delivery room, can you have husband Bryce record you something for the show?
1: Record?
0: As you're doing something for the show?
1: What?
0: Obviously, we'd edit it down just a little bit, but I think we need to actually try this to see if it works or not.
1: Try what? What are we doing?
0: I mean, we have radio ratings coming up, and this could really be a make it or break it moment for Matt and Bree Mornings.
1: You have to tell me what this is first.
0: Did you know that when women were never meant to give birth on their back? For centuries, women delivered babies standing, squatting, or kneeling.
1: Joking me.
0: Those positions actually help because gravity makes things easier and squatting can widen the pelvis, Bree.
1: Oh my gosh.
0: So man. Why has everyone shifted to lying down? It goes back a few hundred years, but the original story is some French man said it would be more convenient for doctors.
1: Oh, okay.
0: Sounds nice for the doctor, but shouldn't we be making it easier for the woman? Modern research shows that giving birth in a more upright position can mean shorter labor, less pain, and fewer medical interventions.
2: Break down how you can use a deep squat to create space in the top of the pelvis. When I have more of an anterior pelvic tilt or arch in my back, there's more space in the front half of my pelvic inlet. But if I have a posterior pelvic tilt where I'm tucking my butt underneath, it's creating more space in the back half of the pelvic inlet. Deep squats can be a great way to create space in the top part of your pelvis. One of my favorite laboring positions is to hold onto something with your upper body to allow your legs to relax in a deep squat. Your knees can come wide and then you can just sway from side to side.
0: So on the video, Bree?
1: Yeah, I don't know if I want to see this.

0: and not at the end of the bed. And then you can pull on it when you need or something. But I don't know. I have seen people give birth standing up, and I don't think that looks normal because you have to be able to walk around, and I'm getting the epidural, and I don't think you're supposed to walk around with an epidural. I'll tell you that right now.
1: So if you're standing up, isn't the baby just going to fall out?
0: You know,
1: and bonk its head?
0: It's not like it just slips out, I'll tell you that. But I was laying down for my son Maverick because I had a C-section, which I can't stand for a C-section. You shouldn't stand for that. But I don't know. I mean, I'm open to whatever it is as long as the baby's safe. I see people doing it even in like bathtubs and different things, which I don't know. I'm not.
1: Pools.
0: Good for them. Like, I'm not into that. That's not for me.
1: Yeah.
0: But the people that do it, it looks very relaxing. And I'm like, I like a big pool and hang out. But as far as recording, not a chance. That's not happening.
1: Does husband Bryce cut the umbilical cord?
0: I think he did, but like so much was going on.
1: Yeah, I suppose.
0: That I was like, I'm pretty sure he did. He told me that. We were looking at pictures and he showed me his scrubs and I was like, you were wearing scrubs that day? He's like, how out of it were you? He's like, of course I was.
1: I never got scrubs.
0: Yeah, he was like full scrubs. Like he looked like a doctor next to me.
1: Well, wait a minute now. This would have been what, 2023 for Maverick?
0: Yep.
1: 23.
0: He was born in 2003.
1: Post-COVID.
0: Well, yeah, but I guess he's in an operating room where they're doing a C-section.
1: That's right.
0: So, like, maybe he has to be.
1: That's right. Yeah, because I suppose they consider that operation, and they want, you know.
0: Oh, consider it operation? Yeah, I'd say so, Matt.
1: A buddy of mine, I think I've told this story before. His wife, the doctor had her pushed a little too early.
0: Oh, no.
1: And everything became inflamed, and so they had to do a C-section.
0: Oh.
1: I mean, it was like 24 hours of pushing. And finally, when the baby was born, he looks down at his wife and he goes, my feet are killing me.
0: No, he didn't. Yeah, he's sleeping on the couch for a long time.
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9: 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Kickin' the Country is back June 10th through the 13th. Wednesday night, we kick it off loud with Jacko. Guitar screaming, crowd roaring, no easing in.

0: Thursday, Aaron Lewis takes the stage, and we'll have every country boy in the crowd singing. Friday is always going to be a party when Neil McCoy shows up. Yes, Billy's got his beer goggles on. And then Jake Owen lights it up with Barefoot Blue Jean Night Energy. Saturday, we go big. Drew Baldridge bringing the heat.
1: She's somebody's doll.
0: And closing us out is Mitchell Tenpenny. 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
4: A frost advisory continues. Partly cloudy skies today with a high of 67. Southerly winds 10 to 20 miles per hour. Partly cloudy again tonight. Slight chance of thunderstorms, 47. From the Weatherology Weather Center, I'm meteorologist Paul Trombley on 104.3 Cities FM. Right now, it's 29 degrees.

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1: You really came in hot there. You kind of scared me right
0: now. Did I?
1: Yeah.
0: You kind of paused. Like, what are you doing?
1: I was like listening to the song kind of in the zone and you just went ham on it. And I'm like, okay. But okay. I knew there was a reason I love chocolate and cheese and even dairy right now being pregnant because I could literally eat chocolate every day.
0: Mm-hmm.
1: Actually, I went on a mad hunt right before Easter to find the mini Cadbury eggs. You saw me eating them in here all the time.
0: Mm-hmm.
1: Well, they were gone everywhere in town, like weeks before even Easter. I checked multiple stores in town here. I went online. I even went as far as asking some friends if they had leftovers.
0: Bree's knocking at their door at midnight, scratching her neck. You guys got any more of those Cadbury eggs in there? Come on.
1: No, it was more like, hey, you giving your kids some Cadbury eggs from mama today? Or, you know, like, what do you got hiding in your pantry right now? And I could not find them anywhere. And, you know, some people, like, will set the Cadbury eggs out in a bowl and they'll leave them for guests to come over. But either way, they're gone now. And I can still have chocolate because there's plenty of chocolate I could find. I just had to switch my cravings a little bit. But
0: does baby like chocolate is a question.
1: Yes, baby loves chocolate.
0: All
1: but
0: right.
1: This is for a good reason now because there was a new study and they found that more than 3 million people who ate more chocolate, cheese, and fermented dairy like yogurt had lower death rates, especially from heart disease.
0: Well, I'll be darned.
1: The idea is that these foods help your gut. Yogurt has good bacteria and chocolate has the compounds that support your heart health. But not all fermented foods made this list. Like sourdough and miso were also shown not to be as healthy. But the most important thing is you got to watch your sugar because a lot of sweets are loaded with it.
0: I feel ripped off right now.
1: Why?
0: Because I've been working out with Jared, working my butt off, paying my trainer Jared, and I could have just been eating chocolate and cheese this whole time.
1: I don't think that's exactly where this story went, but I think it's supposed to make you feel better if you are eating the chocolate.
0: So if I demand a refund from Jared, and then I use that money towards a crate of cheese and a crate of chocolate, I should be good.
1: Make sure that they're mini Cadbury eggs, too.
0: Yeah, they got to share them with you.
1: Yeah, you do.
0: Bree'd be kicking in the back door of our garage. Where are they?
1: Let me in.
0: Where are they? I want them now. Matt and Bree Mornings, Cities 104.3.
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8: A frost advisory continues until 9 a.m. today. 67 today under partly cloudy skies. South winds 15 to 20 miles per hour. Partly cloudy again tonight. Slight chance for storms 47. From the Weatherology Weather Center, I'm meteorologist Paul Trombley on 104.3 Cities FM. Currently, it's 32 degrees.

0: There's a question going around that might get you in trouble at home.
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1: And that really changes how they answer this question.
0: The surprising takes people had on intelligence. 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My parents and other family members tend to call me when they have their nerdy questions, tech questions.
1: And myself.
0: And Bree. So I got a call from mom over the weekend. And in the background, I could hear the computer saying she had a virus, she needed to call this number, blah, blah, blah, blah, blah. So the first thing I said to her mom, I said, Mom, close the internet browser. Just she said, but it'll delete my computer. I said, no, it won't. Just close your internet browser. Boom. Nothing. Dead quiet, silence, and her computer didn't get deleted.
1: Oh.
0: And she said to me, you are so much smarter than us on this stuff. Now, not really.
1: No.
0: It got me thinking.
1: That's why I'm laughing.
0: I've just evolved. You know, there's a point in, as an adult, and I'm getting close to it, Bree, because I used to upgrade my iPhone yearly. When the new one came out, boom, I was on the new one.
1: Yeah.
0: Now I'm like, I don't care.
1: Uh-oh.
0: There's a point when you start kind of stop learning new stuff. You just kind of pause where you're at. But the world doesn't stop technology-wise.
1: No.
0: So someday I think I'll be calling daughter Ani with the same problem. And maybe daughter Ani will learn how to run servers and I won't have to do it anymore.
1: Oh, I hope she doesn't.
0: A random online poll asked, do you personally feel like you're smarter than your parents? 48% of people said yes. 19% said smarter than one of them. And 31% said no, they're not. You'd think people would be pretty cocky or condescending in the comments because the internet can be like that. But there are actually some cool responses. Here's a few. Number one, they may have certain beliefs or shortcomings in their character, but they have far more life experience and education. 100%.
1: Mm-hmm.
0: Education and the experience in life totally negates everything that I know that they don't.
1: Yeah, for sure.
0: Number two, it depends on how you define intelligence. I'm better and quicker at understanding mathematical and scientific concepts than them, but they have a lot more experience. There you go with that, with emotional maturity and knowledge in their concepts. Number three, my parents are the perfect example of a good left brain, right brain relationship. I think I'm smarter than one in one way and another in another way. What does that mean?
1: Like, you know, you might be smarter in a certain category kind of a thing.
0: Okay. What is the right brain versus the left brain?
1: I think the left is the more creative side.
0: Okay. Number four, for the time we are living in, I'm so much smarter. If it was the 80s, they would be they would be a lot better than me.
1: You know, I have zero problem trying to help people fix things. Like literally, I like with tech items like phones, computers, tablets.
0: Mm-hmm.
1: But there is a point where I get annoyed. Like extremely annoyed very fast. And it's when people will hand me their electronics and say things like, I'm not smart enough, or I wish I was.
0: Fix this.
1: I could be like you. The people who won't even try, they won't even sit by me. They hand it to me, walk away and go do something else.
0: Yeah.
1: Like if you just give me a little effort of trying to learn what I'm doing for you, it goes a long ways. Like 99% of my people in my family do this. They'll sit there while I do it and they'll give me compliments and that's nice. And they're thankful that I'm helping them.
0: Yep.
1: But there's one person in my family who can order anything under the sun online. But the minute it has to do with anything other than shopping, they don't know how to do it. And I have to do it for them. And I'm like, if you can figure out how to online shop at all these places, you can figure out how to send an email.
0: Yeah.
1: And I know you can because I know you've had a problem with your shipping of some items. And so like, that's where I get really annoyed. Like, I don't care if I am able to solve your problem. I'm willing to help you, but at least try.
0: Yeah. Here's the problem though. Like with my parents, I know their tolerance level and I know they'll write down the sequence of events that needs to take place, like something's wrong with their phone.
1: Mm-hmm.
0: Okay, mom, go into settings, general, blah, blah. It's just, it's too much. And I'm like, they're not going to remember that. And they probably won't even need it again. So it's easier just for me to just to do it. And then
1: yeah,
0: I'm the superhero.
1: I mean, yeah, you are. But if it's something that like, you know, they could do.
0: Or that they're going to be doing repetitively.
1: Right.
0: Yep.
1: Like at least try.
0: Yeah.
1: Try. And then like, or watch me do it. Don't. Like when you hand me your computer and walk away and you're like, fix it. If it happens again, I have to help you. You literally have no idea.
0: Right. I agree. Listen, you're preaching the choir with me, Bree.
1: Oh, boy.
0: I did not know you were kind of a tech nerd in the family.
1: Yeah, I am. They call me, and then I call you.
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12: A frost advisory continues until 9 a.m. today. 67 today under partly cloudy skies. South winds 15 to 20 miles per hour. Partly cloudy again tonight. Slight chance for storms, 47. From the Weatherology Weather Center, I'm meteorologist Paul Frobley on 104.3 Cities FM. Currently, it's 32 degrees.

And this town's lost its faith. Our colors will fade eventually. So if our time is running out, day after day, we'll make the mundane a masterpiece. Oh my, my, oh my, my love. I take one look at you, you're taking me out.

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0: Some people have come up with pretty extreme ways to control their spending.
1: And they definitely make you think twice before buying something.
0: The unusual habits people swear by. That's just like totally off your sentence.
1: I felt like I had to run away from you there.
0: Holy Hannah, Matt and Bree morning, Cities 104.3. Bree.
1: What?
0: I think you and I can agree that we get along pretty well.
1: Yeah.
0: We can take a joke.
1: Yeah.
0: You know, each of us. Bree says, I have a pregnancy pillow. I call it a full body back supporting pillow.
1: Whatever you want, Matt.
0: But I go in stride. I go in stride with
1: it. You do. You do.
0: But there's something that would pull us apart from each other if I had to do this to take care of us.
1: Oh, okay.
0: Like if we were married and I had to do this.
1: Yeah.
0: Budgeting.
1: Well, yeah. You can talk to my husband Bryce about that.
0: Now Bree isn't blowing money left and right for the most part.
1: No.
0: But I am a very diligent, strict budget person.
1: You wouldn't like how I handle things sometimes.
0: I do ours daily. Oof. Daily budget every morning.
1: Poor Mrs. Matt.
0: And she hates me for it.
1: Yeah, I know. I can. Why? I understand.
0: So if I allot so much for clothing, that's what I do.
1: Okay.
0: We allot. We agree that this is a fair amount of money that we allot each month. When we hit it, I send her and daughter Ani a text that says, we're done with that category. No more clothes.
1: Yeah, this is why we're not married.
0: Well, there's a new, both ADHD. I don't think it would work too well. We'd forget where everything is. So when Bree sent this to me with a text after saying, you, and no laughing emoji or anything, I had to take a little closer look at it. Normally, Bree, she's very snarky. She'll send me something in LOL or a happy face or whatever, but all you wrote was you. A woman on TikTok asked people for the most unhinged ways they keep themselves from spending money. Like, this might sound weird, but I swear it works. Some of them are crazy. Some are brilliant. Here's a few good ones that people came up with. Number one, lock all your credit cards.
1: Unless you put them on your phone. You know, like, that's easier.
0: You can still use them if you want, but you have to go through the trouble of unlocking them every time.
1: Like your phone. You unlock your phone.
0: Sure. Number two, make yourself run for every dollar you spend. If you buy something you don't need for $50, you have to run for 50 minutes.
1: Okay, well, this doesn't apply to pregnant women, so keep going.
0: Number three, tape a picture of your parents or your husband Bryce to your credit card. It's supposed to remind you of how much you don't want to move back in with your parents.
1: You know, if you're to that point, you might need to put your parents on your credit card.
0: Yeah.
1: I'm just saying.
0: Number four, do you like the item more than cash? Before you buy something, ask yourself, if someone offered me this t-shirt or $30, which one would I take? I kind of like that one.
1: What do you mean? So like they're going to give you this item or they're going to give you the cost of
0: so
1: the item?
0: So you're going to buy something and it's $45.
1: Yeah.
0: And if someone came to you and said, I have this item or I have $45 in cash, you can take either one. Which one would you take?
1: Well, if it's the same, like if the shirt costs $30 and I like the shirt, then it doesn't matter.
0: Yeah, but if you would take the cash, that means the cash is more important than the shirt.
1: No, it just means I'd use it to buy a different shirt.
0: Girl, cat, girl money here. And number five, consider the idea that you might never retire. Before you buy something you don't need, think of yourself at 85 still working. Well, this is a little extreme.
1: Yeah, I mean, none of these really follow girl math at all.
0: Girl, like, math, that's what I was trying to think of, yeah.
1: Girl math is like, does it cost as much as like a burrito or going to lunch? Because then it's basically nothing, right?
0: No, it's not right.
1: Okay, like if you use the coupon again, it's free.
0: No, it's not right.
1: And if you use cash, it's free. So if I was married to you and you told me we spent the budget for our clothing items and I needed some clothing, I would just go use my cash because then it's free. It's not out of the budget.
0: Where did you get the cash from?
1: I don't know. Maybe I have a special secret little spot for when, if you put me on a budget like that, Bryce, I'd have my secret stash.
0: Bryce, there you go. Your wife has got a secret stash of cash.
1: Okay, okay. I will admit something. I did. I did have a secret stash of cash, and we had a talk that this is our money.
0: Yeah.
1: And I said, but I got this from my family for my birthday, so it's like my money. And he's like, well, it's our money. And I'm like, no, this is for me to buy something nice for myself. And then it turned into like, how much money do you have? And I was like, well, it's too hard because when we share things, like how do I go buy someone a birthday present or a Christmas present when he's the budget guy looking at the finances. He's like, oh, you went here? What did you just buy?
0: Yeah.
1: So it kind of ruins holidays a little bit if we don't have the cash on the side.
0: So we have a secondary card. And I only look at it when Mrs. Matt tells me to, because that's what she buys gifts with.
1: Oh.
0: And then when the end of the month comes, she's like, all right, go ahead and pay it now, but if you can, try not to look at, you know, where it was.
1: Is that usually the months that you say that they've used the clothing fund and then the gifts add up on that card?
0: Well, maybe. I'm kind of getting run here now.
1: Girl math might be outsmarting you on this one.
0: Oh, I got some thinking to do here, Bree. 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
4: A frost advisory continues until 9 a.m. today. 67 today under partly cloudy skies. South winds 15 to 20 miles per hour. Partly cloudy again tonight. Slight chance for storms 47. From the Weatherology Weather Center, I'm meteorologist Paul Trombley on 104.3 Cities FM. Currently, it's 32 degrees.

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1: I've always thought to myself, like, where does this data go that I use with, like, ChatGPT? But I love AI. Like, I use it a lot. But I am cautious what I use it for. Because, like, recipes or, like, simple, like, life hacks are fine. But people really do start to get in trouble when they go deeper.
0: Mm-hmm.
1: AI experts are cautioning people to be careful what they share with AI chatbots because all of that data could get hacked someday.
0: Oh, God.
1: Here are a few things that you should never tell ChatGPT. One is your passwords. Like, I don't even know why you would tell ChatGPT your passwords to start. But I guess there's people out there that are doing it. I know you're not, Matt.
0: Well, Bree.
1: What?
0: I did one time.
1: What?
0: Well, now here's what happened. I was trying to figure something out on my server.
1: Okay.
0: And I was having a problem, so I had ChatGPT help me. Well, my server password was part of the context that I copied over to ChatGPT.
1: Oh, no.
0: And it's in-house. It doesn't really matter.
1: You panicked. You changed your password like 10 more times.
0: No, I didn't, actually.
1: What?
0: No, I didn't. Because someone would have to get in through a VPN. And whatever. I'm not going to get deep into it. But
1: yeah, none of us care.
0: Right. Yeah. But it even told me. It said, I'm deleting your password out of this conversation. I was like, oh, wow. Okay. Thank you.
1: Nice little ChatGPT, but don't ever trust it.
0: No.
1: Number two is stuff that could be used to easily steal your identity. These are things like your passport info, your social security number, and even your full name and address could be risky.
0: Okay.
1: Number three is your financial information. Do not share things like your bank account numbers or crypto keys.
0: Crypto keys, yeah.
1: What is that?
0: So when you have a crypto wallet, you know, I dabble in crypto a little bit.
1: Oh, okay.
0: Your wallet is 24 words.
1: Oh.
0: And it's basically the way to think about it. There are more password combinations than there are stars in the universe. Oh. Or just about the same, actually. So okay. That's why it's like someone couldn't guess it.
1: Oh, I get that. Another thing you should not tell ChatGPT, this is probably obvious, but maybe not again, is illegal activity, even if you're joking.
0: Okay.
1: Because it tracks all of those chats. So be careful. Another one is embarrassing secrets, and this is why. Like, I thought, why would that matter?
0: Yeah.
1: Well, hackers can use that to blackmail you for money. That's bad.
0: What are you going to tell ChatGPT? Like, one day he's just sitting there BSing with ChatGPT, like, I had a little bathroom problem in my pants yesterday, ChatGPT.
1: What if you told it something about, like, your boss and used their name, and then were, like, trying to get black? See? Come on.
0: We don't have to worry about it. We just talk about everything on the air anyways. It's all fair game.
1: Sorry, JT. Yeah. The last one they say is corporate information. So, like, if you use ChatGPT for work, you need to be careful that you don't disclose any sensitive information your company wouldn't want out in the world.
0: That's scary stuff.
1: It is.
0: I use ChatGPT a lot. And one time I was using it, and it referenced our show, Bree.
1: What?
0: I have never... Not I know of, along the lines, never mentioned Matt and Bree Mornings to ChatGPT. Maybe I have at some point. I must have.
1: You had to have.
0: But somewhere along the lines, it said, oh, since you have a radio show with Bree, I could see why you're researching this.
1: Oh, I feel like your ChatGPT knows me.
0: No, I didn't like it. It freaked me out. I don't remember ever telling it that.
1: I've said things to it like, my son this or that, and it'll literally comment back like, yeah, Maverick would be there. And I'm like, whoa, how do you remember that?
0: But it makes you wonder, what else have I told ChatGPT that I, just in passing, that I didn't mean to, you know?
1: Yeah, it's scary.
0: Matt and Bree Mornings, Cities 104.3.
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9: A frost advisory continues. Mainly cloudy today with a high of 67. Southerly winds 15 to 20 miles per hour. Lows around 47 tonight. Slight chance for storms. From the Weatherology Weather Center, I'm meteorologist Paul Trombley on 104.3 Cities FM. 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

0: There's been some really weird stuff that people have left in Ubers.
1: Things that are literally hard to believe.
0: The strangest things left behind in ride shares. Matt and Bree, morning, Cities 104.3. Last year, I took a flight from Dallas back to Minneapolis.
1: Yeah.
0: And on this flight, I was listening to my AirPods, and we've talked about this.
1: Oh, okay, yep.
0: When I got off the flight, I had my AirPods in. I was by myself. Mm-hmm. So normally when I'm with Mrs. Matt or Don or Ani, I'll take my AirPods off and we'll walk off and whatever. But I didn't have anyone with me, so I'm like, oh, I'm just leaving my AirPods in.
1: You're a cool guy.
0: I was cool guy.
1: AirPods in.
0: I didn't want to talk to anybody.
1: Okay.
0: That was the biggest thing. So when I got off the flight, I got out to where the taxis were, mm-hmm. and I realized I left my AirPod case in the seat back. I had the AirPods with me,
1: right?
0: But the AirPod case was still in the seat back. I literally watched these stupid AirPod case travel all over the country and South America.
1: I'm surprised it didn't die.
0: For a week. Right. So then one day I checked in on it. And so I was pinging it. Like I was hoping someone would hear it because you can ping them.
1: Yeah.
0: And then you can, I didn't really know what they're going to do, but if they tried to connect to it, mm-hmm. it would tell them to call my phone number.
1: This whole time, I thought you lost your whole AirPods.
0: No.
1: I didn't realize it was just the case.
0: Just the case. Yeah. Well, eventually it ended up in someone's apartment in Dallas. I don't know, maybe a flight attendant or something.
1: Why would you keep it, though? If you can't even, could they charge their AirPods with it without connecting to
0: completely it? Completely useless to them.
1: Oh.
0: So I kept pinging it. Like, I would do it at, like, 3 in the morning.
1: I'd ping them
0: at 3 in the morning.
1: That's too much. That's too much, Matt.
0: Nothing happened. I just realized eBay, I can go for $20. No big loss. You know, so I got myself a new pair. But Uber released its annual loss and found index that looks at all the stuff we leave behind in ride shares. The most common things we forgot are the usual suspects: phone, wallet, keys, luggage, and headphones. But their most unique list is where the real action's at. They shared a list of some oddball things people left in their Ubers. Here's the highlights. Number one, a Viking drinking horn.
1: Oh, I love those.
0: Why would you have a Viking drinking horn?
1: If you're going to a Vikings game or maybe like an NDSU Bison game.
0: Okay.
1: Is that a real question? You've never, like, I have one that goes on my neck. Like, it's like a lanyard one.
0: Well, I'm thinking of a Viking drink horn that's like 6 feet long.
1: Not like that, but mine's still pretty big.
0: Yeah. That's not the weirdest.
1: Okay.
0: Number two is a turtle.
1: Oh, I hope it was like a turtle that they could just set back outside.
0: How do you even leave a turtle in the car?
1: I don't know how you get a turtle. Yeah, I'd be afraid it'd bite me and then you leave it there.
0: These are things, the most unique items people have left in ride shares. Number three, a urinal.
1: I don't think that one's weird.
0: A urinal? Do you know how heavy those things are?
1: Well, no, not necessarily. They haven't told you what it is. Like, you can buy children's urinals for traveling that are, like, kind of smaller. And if you had a little kid, that'd be easy to leave that behind.
0: I'm thinking of a wall, like, you see in the men's bathroom.
1: You're not going to get that in a Jeep or a...
0: pee all over the place.
1: I mean, maybe if you're, like, driving Uber in a big truck.
0: Guys tend to splash, Brie. We're not the cleanest people in the world. Number four, two mattresses.
1: Okay, that one, you got me, because like I just said, all these different vehicles, you're not fitting two mattresses in. Well, I'd like to take that back. Are they blow-up mattresses? Because if you stuck them in somebody's trunk, maybe you would leave them there.
0: That's true. These are the most unique items left in ride shares. Number five, a plunger. That thing I would put rubber gloves on and throw out of the car. I would not let a plunger in my truck.
1: No.
0: That's disgusting.
1: No, you're not taking that with you.
0: How you leave this in someone's ride share? Number six, some Cornish hens.
1: Do you think that was like on purpose?
0: They crap all over the place.
1: And like they're
0: feathers
1: big.
0: And like, making noise. Number seven, 10 live lobsters.
1: That also is weird, but not as weird as the hens.
0: It sounds like a Christmas song. 10 live lobsters, some Cornish hens, two mattresses, and a plunger. 8 divorce papers.
1: Ooh. Oh, boy. Yeah, you might want to leave those there, maybe, depending on the situation. I left my phone in an Uber once, and my friends have all, like, left purses. I'm not going to say I've left my purse, because I haven't. But there was a night ruiner when this one thing happened. My friend, we were all in Vegas, right? She left her purse in the Uber.
0: Yeah.
1: And we get out and the Uber went off duty.
0: Oh,
1: so
0: no.
1: Just like where you could see where your headphones were, she could see where her purse was. And we kept trying to call the Uber. And we have like the Find My Friends app. So that's how we saw it, because her phone was in there too.
0: Mm-hmm.
1: Well, now she has no ID. We can't go out. We can't really do anything. And I mean, this Uber, like, you could see that it, like, got off duty. Like, it goes to its house for a couple hours. And so we're like, whatever, we'll walk the strip in Vegas and hang out. And then all of a sudden she kept checking it on my phone and she's like, it's back up. It's going. And I'm like, call him again. So the guy actually did see our message and met up with us, but he didn't have to do that.
0: Yeah.
1: Like, I mean, maybe there's like an Uber thing where you have to return the stuff. I don't know.
0: I don't know how that works, but it's just nice to do.
1: Yeah, it
0: you
1: is.
0: Know, especially a purse.
1: Yeah. And, you know, that's why we always, anytime we go on a trip, we always send our locations so that we can see where things are at or people are at so we don't lose anyone.
0: You need to put an AirPod in your purse, Bree.
1: Or your, yeah, that or your phone or some
0: No, you
1: tags.
0: Put your phone in your pocket. So you always have your phone with you.
1: Because I'm going to have a pocket on my little black dress. I don't think so.
0: What do they call those little purses?
1: My clutch?
0: Clutch, yeah.
1: Yeah, those
0: God,
1: are
0: that's
1: like.
0: Weird. I don't get it.
1: I don't think those are really in anymore. So don't worry about that one.
0: All right. 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
8: A frost advisory continues. Mainly cloudy today with a high of 67. Southerly winds 15 to 20 miles per hour. Lows around 47 tonight. Slight chance for storms. From the Weatherology Weather Center, I'm meteorologist Paul Trombley on 104.3 Cities FM. Currently 36.

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0: There's some strong opinions when it comes to making the perfect grilled cheese.
1: From what you spread on the bread to how you cut it.
0: The debates people are having over grilled cheese sandwiches. 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
1: You know, I used to really like grilled cheese, but I have been struggling so hard with the amount of cheese to use. Because here's the thing. If I use too much cheese, the bread just slides right off. Like, it doesn't stay.
0: What are you talking about?
1: Like, the sandwich, like, if I put too much cheese in there and I'm grilling it, I flip it and it just slides right off.
0: I have never in my life made a grilled cheese sandwich and had it. How much cheese are you put a block in there or what?
1: I don't know. I mean, this is a problem every single time I make it.
0: I bet they're delicious, though.
1: Well, they are, but then, like, if I heat up the pan too much, then it burns the bread, and then Maverick won't eat it, my son, because it's grossed out, there's burn on it. But I found this ultimate grilled cheese recipe from my grandma, and it's absolutely amazing. It's like, you do, like, in a bowl, a mixture of shredded cheese with some mayo and garlic. You mix it all together.
0: Yeah.
1: Then you put that on the inside of the grilled cheese, and then it doesn't slide off as much.
0: Hmm. Like, I've never heard of that.
1: You've never?
0: You know what would be good in there, too?
1: What?
0: Throw a little buffalo sauce.
1: Oh, I was going to say pickles.
0: Or pickles, too.
1: And jalapenos.
0: Well, we're really making a baby-making sandwich here, aren't we?
1: Okay, here are some other really fun grilled cheese stats that can go along with this. 61% of Americans say that grilled cheese is their favorite sandwich, but a whopping 75% of people don't feel confident that they can make a good one. Are you in that, Matt?
0: I can make a good grilled cheese. I've realized you have to have it. Cool, not cool, but you can't have it sweltering, like so hot that it just burns the bread black, you know?
1: Yeah, well, nobody likes that.
0: But I'll tell you what, you know what I like?
1: What?
0: This is not cool.
1: What?
0: I love, love, love, love, love, love, love Brie.
1: Hmm.
0: A good peanut butter and jelly sandwich and cheese soup, and I dunk it in the cheese soup.
1: Ick.
0: It's amazing.
1: That doesn't sound good.
0: It's
1: I don't know about that.
0: It's good.
1: Okay, so 43% of people prefer your grilled cheese on a white bread, but others like sourdough, multigrain. 70% of people say that they prefer it a toast level, you know, a golden brown.
0: Yeah, that's what I like.
1: You do?
0: Yep.
1: Well, 12% like it well done. And the four most popular add-ons, like we were just talking about, are none of the things we said. But tomatoes, that'd be good.
0: Yeah.
1: Bacon, ham, and eggs. And then people, eggs. I don't get that, but people are divided on the way to cut their grilled cheese. So for you, what do you do? Do you just do like standard cut down the middle or what?
0: Diagonal. Because then it fits in your mouth.
1: Oh, well, that is 52% of people like to cut them diagonal. And then 21% cut them vertically in half. 10% cut them horizontally. That seems weird. That seems really weird.
0: Cut some. Oh, horizontal. Yeah. I see what you're saying.
1: Wait, no, horizontal. Like,
0: no, the opposite way, I think. Yeah.
1: Yeah. And then there's the 17% of people that don't cut them at all.
0: That's really weird to me. So the diagonal, I like the diagonal because I can dunk it in my like tomato soup.
1: I get that.
0: And you take a bite. Now, if you cut it down the middle, you take a bite, you get food on the outside of your cheeks.
1: Have you seen me ever eat? Because I get food on the side of my cheeks no matter what I'm doing.
0: I've never seen, except candy. You want me to bring candy in the morning?
1: Yeah, because I was just putting candy to the side over here.
0: But I've never, we should
1: We've
0: go
1: never
0: out.
1: Had a,
0: no, never had a meal
1: together.
0: No. And

0: deeply appreciated.
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3: A frost advisory continues. Mainly cloudy today with a high of 67. Southerly winds 15 to 20 miles per hour. Lows around 47 tonight. Slight chance for storms. From the Weatherology Weather Center, I'm meteorologist Paul Frombly on 104.3 Cities FM. 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

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Happy Monday, Matt here. We're going to get a forecast for you. Not looking like too bad of a day today. We'll get that forecast coming up here in about 10 minutes.

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Yes, it's Monday. Yes, it was a nice weekend. And yes, it's going to be a nice day today. We got a full rundown forecast and the rest of the week coming up next. Cities 104.3.

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6: Mainly cloudy skies expected today, with daytime highs approaching 67. Winds out of the south, 15 to 20 miles per hour. Slight chance for storms tonight. Lows level off around 47, partly cloudy. From the Weatherology Weather Center, I'm meteorologist Paul Frombly on 104.3 Cities FM. Right now, 42.

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Full details on that forecast here in about 10 minutes.

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0: 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Monday's looking pretty good weather-wise for today, I should say, not Monday. We got a full rundown of your forecast coming up here. We'll find out how the rest of the work week's going to shape up also. It's all next. 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
4: Sunshine mixed with clouds at times today, with daytime highs approaching 67. Winds out of the south, 15 to 20 miles per hour. Partly cloudy skies tonight. Slight chance of thunderstorms. Lows dip down to about 47. From the Weatherology Weather Center, I'm meteorologist Paul Trombley on 104.3 Cities FM. 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

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Always Chelsea Valentine. It's Monday. How about we make a little money? $5,000 up for grabs. I got those details coming up. Four songs.

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11: A red flag warning begins at noon today and continues until 10 p.m. tonight. Cloudy skies with a few peaks of sun today, with daytime highs approaching 67. Southerly winds 15 to 20 miles per hour. From the Weatherology Weather Center, I'm meteorologist Paul Trombley on 104.3 Cities FM. Right now, it's 55 degrees.

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It just happened again. Just saw something on the internet. I swear, you open your phone and you see something and you're like, oh, my brain instantly hurts. This has to do with what Heinz Ketchup is deciding to invent next. And it's going to make a lot of people mad. Coming up, three songs on Cities. I'm out.

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She's known nationwide. It's the stories, love songs, and yeah, the tea. Always the tea. Delilah, City's 104.3. 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

internet. It's either a joyful celebration of learning things or it's giving you a headache. 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I literally just opened up my phone to social media and it had me scratching my head and then getting an instant headache. Do you remember fruit roll-ups as a kid? It was flattened out fruit sheets, I guess, and it was wrapped up in parchment paper, I think, and then you'd unroll and you'd eat it. Well, then I looked closely. I said, oh, why are they putting that on a hamburger? It turns out, no, it's not a fruit roll-up. It is ketchup mimicking a fruit roll-up. Heinz has decided that they want to sell ketchup sheets. So it looks like kind of between a fruit roll-up and deli meat where you just pull off one sheet at a time and lay that across your burger. And it's not the same consistency as liquid ketchup. It's just a sheet of ketchup. And already people are up in arms on the internet saying that this is the worst thing ever. Don't do it. They'll set it on fire. Cities.

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94.3 Cities FM, Chelsea Valentine. So yesterday, the boys tried to make it all about them for Mother's Day. And then I flipped the script. Oh, yeah, I came out as the hero. I'll let you know what happened. See if it's any better than your Mother's Day yesterday. Coming up right afternoon.

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1: 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So yesterday was Mother's Day. And the boys tried to make it all about them. I'll let you know how I flipped the script. Coming up, four songs.

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Chelsea Valentine. So yesterday was Mother's Day, and the boys tried to take over. And after church, they said, "We really want steaks. My dad wants steaks. My brother wants steaks." And they're like, "We're gonna grill steaks." My mom doesn't eat a lot of meat. And so they grilled. She ended up taking out like the trash and doing all the dishes. I was like, this is not how Mother's Day is supposed to be. And then she opened her gifts, and then the guys kind of like fell asleep. So I abducted my mom. I said, hey, we're going to a winery, and I'm driving, so you can have whatever you want. And let's just say they tried. They really did. The steaks were delicious, but holy buckets. Just hanging out with my mom, drinking wine, walking around in the sunshine. That was absolutely perfect. And best part of it, she didn't have to do the dishes. Love it. Happy Mother's Day.

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4: A red flag warning continues. Mainly cloudy this afternoon with daytime highs approaching 67. South winds 15 to 20 miles per hour. 47 tonight, slight chance of thunderstorms. From the Weatherology Weather Center, I'm meteorologist Paul Trombley on 104.3 Cities FM. Right now, it's 59 degrees.

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City's 104.3. I'm Chelsea Valentine. So my cousin, she finally graduated over the weekend from college. I'm so stinking proud of her. But I'll let you know how it went. College graduations, they're not for the week. I got that coming up. Three songs.

104.3, the best mix always, Chelsea Valentine. So this past weekend was one of the busiest for college graduations ever across the nation. I remember mine graduating with nearly 1,300 people, and that was just a small section of our college. And it was a process. I think the total graduation was about 6 hours long. So when I got a link to watch my cousin graduate yesterday with her teaching degree, I'm so excited for her. She graduated magna cum laude. I mean, it was a big deal, but it was all out of order. All out of order, because there's only like a handful of people graduating from each, I'll just call them segments for lack of a better word, in college. The different emphases on different degrees, and they're all just kind of hodgepodge together. And sometimes they're in alphabetical order, and sometimes they aren't. It's worse than trying to read what school has a snow day at the bottom of the screen and then you miss it. If you know, you know. Holy buckets. But she made it. She did it. And I'm super, super excited for her. So congrats to all the college grads, even though your ceremonies are super confusing.

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It's not pie. It's quiche. Chelsea Valentine on Cities 104.3. Oh my goodness. Growing up, I love my parents so much, I do. But growing up, we had about 15 dishes total that my folks would make. All right. Mondays was always meatloaf. Tuesdays was always tacos. You see where I'm going with this. It was always the same dishes over and over again. They were delicious. They were great. They fed us. Fantastic. But as I grew up, I started exploring more with cooking and baking. And I love all kinds of foods. And lately, I've been on a quiche kick. And so I made one for my mom yesterday and I brought it home. And my dad, every time he'd take a bite, he was so confused because he thought it was pie. And he didn't understand what the filling was. It's eggs and cheese, sir, and bacon.

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4: A red flag warning remains in effect. A wind advisory begins at 9 a.m. tomorrow. Cloudy skies this afternoon with daytime highs approaching 70. South winds 20 to 25 miles per hour. From the Weatherology Weather Center, I'm meteorologist Paul Trombley on 104.3 Cities FM. Currently, it's 61 degrees.

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Okay, the whole world is about to be shook. Chelsea Valentine on Cities 104.3. Turns out UFOs are real. And the government's been hiding stuff from us, but they're about to uncover it. I got that coming up. Three songs.

0: perfect song. Stargazing, Miles Smith, Chelsea Valentine on Cities 104.3. How do you feel about aliens, UFOs, unidentified flying objects? I know it's been controversy in the past. People are saying, oh, it's all made up. It's all a bunch of hooey. But turns out that the United States government has been tracking UFOs. This is nothing new. Look at Area 51, 57, whatever. There's a million of them. They have files upon files upon files of unidentified flying objects going over decades. And they also have footage and audio of weird sounds and weird things happening for decades. And they are finally going to declassify them and let people hear. So it's hundreds of previously unseen videos, photographs, and records all related to UFOs. And it's all going to be released by the Department of War on their website for the public to see. So it's a lot of unexplained things that have been happening. And now all the conspiracy theorists are going to have an absolute heyday. And I don't know what to believe anymore.
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Yikes, this was not the news I was hoping to share. So the day after Mother's Day, if moms aren't feeling appreciated, they hop onto this. And it is causing havoc with people's marriages. I got that coming up. 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

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Chelsea Valentine. Oh my gosh. So I get it, okay? If a mom doesn't feel appreciated, or if Mother's Day didn't go how she maybe wanted it, or if it was really bad yesterday. I mean, yeah, I get being disappointed, but hopping on a dating app the day after Mother's Day. So there's a dating app called Ashley Madison. It's a dating site for married people. Yeah, you're hearing me right. It's people who are having active affairs and they go to Ashley Madison. Remember the list was leaked, but it was for the guys. All the guys' names were leaked. Turns out that married moms who are disappointed, feeling underappreciated, they run to Ashley Madison if they had a horrible Mother's Day. This is crazy. Ashley Madison reported that that number has increased. Female clients, it was 3,000 women clients signed up the day after Mother's Day last year. That's jumped by 10 times. 10 times the amount this year. Yikes, man.

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3: Red flag warning remains in effect. A wind advisory begins at 9 a.m. tomorrow. Cloudy skies this afternoon with daytime highs approaching 70. South winds 20 to 25 miles per hour. From the Weatherology Weather Center, I'm meteorologist Paul Frobley on 104.3 Cities FM. Currently 65.

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I'll let you know what people are stealing. 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

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Chelsea Valentine, my younger brother, yesterday said, "I'll be right back." I said, "Where are you going?" "Steaks are on the grill. We're getting ready to eat." He's like, "I got to go catch some Pokemon." And we have been in the Pokemon game deep since the 90s, early 2000s. And it turns out that people are just as feverish as ever for Pokemon, to the point where there are thieves breaking into card shops and stealing Pokemon cards that are valued a lot more than all the cash in the till. Some of these cards are valued between $10,000 and $15,000, which is absolutely nuts. The shop is just telling other stores, if you have graded Pokemon cards, that there are thieves out there, maniacs, who are so obsessed, they will go to great lengths to take them, and they'll leave your till alone. That's just crazy to me. For a Pokemon card? For a cartoon on a card? Oh, yeah. City.

0: Mix.
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I'm Brian, and it's super windy out, but pretty nice. Great week of weather ahead. 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
1: Mother's Day weekend, I hope it went well. 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
2: Quality.

a red flag warning remains in effect. A wind advisory begins at 9 a.m. tomorrow. High of 70 this afternoon under overcast skies. Southerly winds 20 to 25 miles per hour. From the Weatherology Weather Center, I'm meteorologist Paul Frobley on 104.3 Cities FM. Currently, it's 66 degrees.

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1: Come on down. The Price is Right. They set a new record. That TV show has been on the air for, 50-plus years? I've watched it. You have as well. And normally it's not big cash. I mean, the Showcase Showdown, that turns into something maybe $30,000, $40,000. Oh, no, a lady named Vanessa, she won $240,000 in cash and prizes. 13 of that is a trip that she won as well. So that's the new record. The new record for straight-up cash is $227,000. Good for her.
0: Cities.

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That's coming up, Cities.

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1: So a hospital in Carmen, Manitoba, which is just north of here, just across the border up there in Manitoba, they're shutting down surgeries. They're not doing them. They're suspending them. And the reason is ants. Yeah, the hospital is apparently ants are a problem there. They're everywhere, all over the place. This has been going on off and on since 2024. According to a report, ants have been spotted everywhere throughout the hospital. Nobody can figure out where they're coming in from. They've got exterminators on it, and they'll probably get this figured out. But the officials at the hospital go out of their way to say, no, it's not an infestation. But ants, I mean, they're little critters. They'll get in anywhere.

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2: Quality.

red flag warning remains in effect. A wind advisory begins at 9 a.m. tomorrow. Partly cloudy tonight with a slight chance of thunderstorms. Lows around 47. South winds 10 to 20 miles per hour. From the Weatherology Weather Center, I'm meteorologist Paul Trombley on 104.3 Cities FM. Right now, it's 67 degrees.

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And Olivia and Liam are the most popular baby names for the seventh straight year. Here's Taylor Swift, Cities. I had a

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1: Oh, this is great. I just saw this online. So you know what a T-Rex is, right? A Tyrannosaurus Rex. It's my top two dinosaur, right? I like the T-Rex. Anyway, if we had the same length of arms as human beings as them, say, for example, I'm 6 foot tall, a little over that. My arms would be 11 inches long. If that was in proportion. Oh, that's wonderful.
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What's the most popular pet in the U.S.? Is it a cat or the dogs? Cats or dogs? Cats or dogs? Which one? Here's Mariah Carey, Cities.

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1: Cats or dogs, which one is more popular in the United States as pets? 42.6 million dogs compared to 32.6 million cats. Now, I even doubt that because no one really knows. Do you think a cat is going to allow us to keep track of them? You know how they are. After cats, it's fish, reptiles after that, birds, and then small animals, you know, like hamsters and gerbils. You know, they last for like a month, and then you bury them outside.
0: Cities.

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7: A red flag warning remains in effect. A wind advisory begins at 9 a.m. tomorrow. Partly cloudy tonight with a slight chance of thunderstorms. Lows around 47. South winds 10 to 20 miles per hour. From the Weatherology Weather Center, I'm meteorologist Paul Trombley on 104.3 Cities FM. 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
1: So I saw this thing about your favorite bird and what it says about your personality. 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And it said, seek professional psychiatric help. 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

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And this lady's ex is Josh Duhamel, who's from North Dakota. So she's practically one of us. It's Fergie.

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1: Okay, this is kind of gross, so if you don't want to hear it, stop listening. All right, here we go. Humanol. 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Yeah, it was used over 100 years ago for things like surgical treatments for scars, wound disinfection, and wound revisions, and some burning as well. Yeah, a real pharmaceutical product made out of human fat. Oh. Gives me the willies.
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6: A red flag warning remains in effect. A wind advisory begins at 9 a.m. tomorrow. Partly cloudy tonight with a slight chance of thunderstorms. Lows around 47. South winds 10 to 20 miles per hour. From the Weatherology Weather Center, I'm meteorologist Paul Trombley on 104.3 Cities FM. Right now, it's 66 degrees.

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1: So this morning I was asking people, what is a town that is mispronounced, the name of a town? And a lot of people said Oslo. Some people say Oslo with a Z, not right. It's Oslo. Mackville. It's Mackville. Some people say McVille. It's not. It's Mackville. Another one is, well, we say it right because we're from here, but Minot. Anytime Minot is in the national news for a story or whatever it would be, it's always Minot. They go French on it. They can't say it quite well. And Minnesota has a ton of them as well. They got all sorts of unique names in that state. But around here, Oslo came up number one.

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1: It's time for you to kick off your shoes, put the busyness of this Monday behind you, and focus on all the good things in your life, all the blessings that abound. 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